0: 只是秘密有那一扇。
1: He used to meet me on the east side.
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2: 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Or better yet, go to Times Square, take a picture of me with a Kodak. Took my life from negative to positive, I just want y'all to know that. And tonight, let's enjoy life.

Whether you're broke or evergreen, you're black, white, rich, or larger, stand your Lebanese, your Orient. Open my streets of liberties, let me out, out from the inner teens. Rejoice and love yourself today, cause baby, you were born this way.

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0: This is International Big Mega Radio Smasher.
2: 'Cause I'm